0: Mix. 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Mix.
1: TV on the track. 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

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She say, do you love me? 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I only

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See you at the bar, you was hardly talking. That's when I knew that your heart was scarring. Friends to lovers need a part to star in. Like, wait, babe, let me ask.